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What's the use of worrying? It never was worthwhile. 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